he beats me too. What can I do? Oh, my man, I love him so. He'll never know.

All right. What's the difference if I say I'll go away when I know I'll come back on my knees?

Don't let him take me. Don't let him.

when he calls me, but when he calls